Our neighbors love our music so much, they threw a brick at our window so they could hear it better. Hey, neighbor, you're number one. CJ 105.7.

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That's the reason why CJ is still rocking after 20 years. It's classic. We love it like you love it. 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

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Hey neighbor, you're number one. CJ 105.7.

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2: 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That's the reason why CJ is still rocking after 20 years. It's classic. We love it like you love it. 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

0: I swear, years ago, there was rumors spreading that there was going to be a Faces reunion with Rod Stewart. And I was so excited. Maybe that happened before COVID or during COVID, because it never seemed to pan out. But oh, I would love that.
1: Something big is sizzling in Perry County. Join United Way of Perry County for the second annual Burger Week, June 4th through the 13th. Local restaurants are firing up the grills and serving bold, one-of-a-kind burgers you won't find anywhere else. And here's the best part. Every single bite helps fuel the United Way of Perry County.

music. That's the reason why CJ is still rocking after 20 years. It's classic. We love it like you love it. 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

of music. That's the reason why CJ is still rocking after 20 years. It's classic. We love it like you love it. CJ 105.7.

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